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1: Swing to the music when the Def Jam is here. Def Boy is kicking it, so have no fear. Dance to the music when you hear the bells ring. We're gonna make you swing. Def Boy.

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That's the way. 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